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0: Idol Step, man. Snoop Dogg and Swizz Beatz doing a thing, man, for show on 103.5 WRBO. Of course, Lou Bennett here. And keep in mind, coming up a little before 8 o'clock tonight, all your favorites in the mix. Yeah, DJ Big B got you. Be spinning them for you here at a little before 8 o'clock on the Club RBO Friday edition. Definitely be coming your way, so get ready for that here in just moments, man. You already know. And race fans, get ready to roll, man. The Cracker Barrel 400 hits the track. It's happening this Sunday, the 31st. Yep. 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

0: That was Coco Jones with Lover Girl. 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
1: Expect showers and thunderstorms for most of the afternoon until early evening, and we'll have downpours associated with these thunderstorms. Some patchy fog in the morning, and then temperatures level out in the mid-80s for the rest of the weekend. Less rain chances. I'm WREG's meteorologist, Lindsay Gaffney.
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0: That's Stokely with Need Love. Yep, loving it on 103.5 WRBO. Of course, it is the Bluff City's best mix of R&B. I am your lady, your boy, Lou Bennett, getting ready to head on out of here, man. My man, DJ Big B, he's stepping in next. I'll see you tomorrow afternoon, 2 o'clock, Lord's willing, and the creek don't rise for Saturday afternoon jam. You already know how it goes down. But get ready for all your favorites in the mix. It's Club RBO, Friday edition, DJ Big B. On the ones and twos, you know he's coming at you, laying it out too, man. So get your request in and watch him put it in the mix. Yes, indeed. Club RBO, Friday edition. 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
11: We've talked a lot about measles over the past year, but mumps has largely flown under the radar, even though it's been making a bit of a comeback as well. That's because fewer people are getting the MMR vaccine, which stands for measles, mumps, and rubella. The vaccine's been around for decades. It is effective. It is safe. What makes mumps outbreaks difficult to contain is that symptoms usually don't appear for 2 to 3 weeks after someone's been exposed. And that can make it hard to pin down where that exposure took place. And someone who is infected can transmit the virus to someone else before they are symptomatic. If you get sick, which could manifest like a run-of-the-mill respiratory virus or the telltale swelling of your cheeks and jaw, all you can really do at that point is to treat the symptoms and also isolate yourself so you don't infect anyone else. I'm Dr. Sanjay Gupta, helping you live a better life.
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1: Showers and thunderstorms for most of the afternoon until early evening, and we'll have downpours associated with these thunderstorms. Some patchy fog in the morning, and then temperatures level out in the mid-80s for the rest of the weekend. Less rain chances. I'm WREG's meteorologist, Lindsay Gaffney.
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4: Expect showers and thunderstorms for most of the afternoon until early evening, and we'll have downpours associated with these thunderstorms. Some patchy fog in the morning, and then temperatures level out in the mid-80s for the rest of the weekend. Less rain chances. I'm WREG's meteorologist, Lindsay Gaffney.
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1: Showers and thunderstorms for most of the afternoon until early evening, and we'll have downpours associated with these thunderstorms. Some patchy fog in the morning, and then temperatures level out in the mid-80s for the rest of the weekend. Less rain chances. I'm WREG's meteorologist, Lindsay Gaffney.
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2: Expect showers and thunderstorms for most of the afternoon until early evening, and we'll have downpours associated with these thunderstorms. Some patchy fog in the morning, and then temperatures level out in the mid-80s. 80s for the rest of the weekend, less rain chances. I'm WREG's meteorologist Lindsay Gaffney.
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1: Ooh. 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
1: Showers and thunderstorms for most of the afternoon until early evening, and we'll have downpours associated with these thunderstorms. Some patchy fog in the morning, and then temperatures level out in the mid-80s for the rest of the weekend. Less rain chances. I'm WREG's meteorologist, Lindsay Gaffney.
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1: Expect showers and thunderstorms for most of the afternoon until early evening, and we'll have downpours associated with these thunderstorms. Some patchy fog in the morning, and then temperatures level out in the mid-80s for the rest of the weekend. Less rain chances. I'm WREG's meteorologist, Lindsay Gaffney.
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0: 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And the soulful Jay Howell. Also, Carla Strong and the Joe Johnson Band. 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
1: And thunderstorms for most of the afternoon until early evening, and we'll have downpours associated with these thunderstorms. Some patchy fog in the morning, and then temperatures level out in the mid-80s for the rest of the weekend. Less rain chances. I'm WREG's meteorologist, Lindsay Gaffney.
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7: Expect showers and thunderstorms for most of the afternoon until early evening, and we'll have downpours associated with these thunderstorms. Some patchy fog in the morning, and then temperatures level out in the mid-80s for the rest of the weekend. Less rain chances. I'm WREG's meteorologist Lindsay Gaffney.
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1: Showers and thunderstorms for most of the afternoon until early evening, and we'll have downpours associated with these thunderstorms. Some patchy fog in the morning, and then temperatures level out in the mid-80s for the rest of the weekend. Less rain chances. I'm WREG's meteorologist, Lindsay Gaffney.
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about a conservative regular girl that still can be thorough as don't need you psychic can reach a zodiac sign. 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

Should I fold that no yoga mat? 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

0: Hey, it's Steve Harvey, y'all. Here's what happened on the Steve Harvey Morning Show. Ugly men come with a lot of other traits. They ain't gonna leave you.
1: Oh.
0: You know, y'all already know it's been hard to get somebody to want them.
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0: They're strong. 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
0: Yeah, all these are traits of ugly people. Ugly
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0: people
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0: 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You see me.
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1: And they found me out of Little West Helena, Arkansas. You know what I'm saying? Because what? 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
1: All right, come on, Steve. Let's recap today's Strawberry Letter. The subject is the women in my life should meet. Are you okay?
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1: Thank you.
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2: 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You're going to have to lie to maintain your relationship. But there are also times when the lie is too late.
1: Too late lies.
2: Yeah, a late lie is worse than a lie, because now it ain't gonna make no sense, dog. So now what you're gonna have to do is you

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Oh, what a world of trouble we would be in if walls could talk, if shoes could tell where they've been when you claim you've been to see a friend. 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

0: Mr. Too Much. Breeze. Send it on to love. Cheaper Pots Right. Slow rolling. Gerald Richardson. Yeah.
1: That's what we say when we sing our love
0: song. TK Soul. 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
1: Another warm and humid day is on tap on Saturday, with temperatures getting into the mid to upper 80s. There is some chance of rain during the afternoon, but those rain chances should stay fairly isolated. I'm News Channel 3 weather expert Max Claypool.
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0: Mr. Too Too Much, Breeze, Cindy Gonna Love, Sheba Potts Wright, Gerald Richardson,
1: That's what we say when we sing our love
0: and
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5: A better life with Dr. Sanjay Gupta.
6: Colleague of mine was telling me the other day about how their Instagram feed is filled with videos, most of them kind of funny, about how grandparents and friends tend to bulldoze new parents out of the way to get to see their baby. Now, as a dad of three daughters, I know how life really does become all about them the moment those kids are born. But I also know parents are still people, too, who need their own attention beyond being mom or dad. And moms, in particular in those early years, can feel especially invisible in the eyes of other people. So what can you do to stop contributing to what is known as maternal invisibility? Women we spoke to said these two things were the most helpful. When people stopped to ask how they could best support them, number one, or when they took the initiative to handle certain tasks that obviously needed to be done. I'm Dr. Sanjay Gupta, helping you live a better life.
7: Humid day is on tap on Saturday with temperatures getting into the mid to upper 80s. There is some chance of rain during the afternoon, but those rain chances should stay fairly isolated. I'm News Channel 3 weather expert Max Claypool.
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Anthems from back in the day. That one is called Feel. This is RJ Stone. 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Hey, y'all. Memphis own David Porter had to drop this one on you. He's got a brand new book. It's called The Soul Man. It's hot. It's got a lot of Memphis history in it. Here's David Porter. This one is called If I Can't See You When I Want To. Wait a minute. 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

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I'm gonna talk to you right now. 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Yeah. 'Cause in your life, I know there are two men. Me and your main man. Now, I mean, I can give you everything he can. And I mean, I can take you all the places he can. 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'Cause your love is so good to me. And I know I'm wrong, yes I am. 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And maybe one day, maybe you'll say that everything is all right. Maybe you'll call my name. 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But girl, I'm gonna keep waiting. And every night that I can't see you when I want to, I'm just gonna fold my arms. I'm gonna look in my four walls. And I'm gonna say, baby, baby.

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2: Another warm and humid day is on tap on Saturday, with temperatures getting into the mid to upper 80s. There is some chance of rain during the afternoon, but those rain chances should stay fairly isolated. I'm News Channel 3 weather expert Max Claypool.
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3: Another warm and humid day is on tap on Saturday, with temperatures getting into the mid to upper 80s. There is some chance of rain during the afternoon, but those rain chances should stay fairly isolated. I'm News Channel 3 weather expert Max Claypool.
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BB. I was in the right place. It must have been the wrong time. The sun was shining, and it was after midnight. Wait a minute. 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RJ Stone and Big Allen. That thing.

0: 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Hey, check out Kendra Lewis and Kendra Love and Care. Sunday evenings from 6 until 9. Hey, coming up tonight, congratulations to all our winners. They won tickets to see October London, Lila Hathaway, and Eric Benet. We'll see you tonight at the Cannon Center. By the way, you can still buy tickets in person at the box office. Coming back, I'm hooking you up with some old school. Joe Simon, that choking kind.
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2: Another warm and humid day is on tap on Saturday with temperatures getting into the mid to upper 80s. There is some chance of rain during the afternoon, but those rain chances should stay fairly isolated. I'm News Channel 3 weather expert Max Claypool.
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0: wrongs don't make it right. You got that right. That reminds me of the ZZ Hill song. Cheating in the next room, making plans to be with him soon, plotting on the telephone. Wait a minute. It's time for the birthday shout-outs. If it's your birthday, happy birthday. You're celebrating an anniversary this week. Happy anniversary to all my grass 2026. Congratulations. Celebrating birthdays this week. Diane Lamar Withers celebrated on Tuesday. Happy birthday. You remember Philip Michael Thomas from the TV series Miami Vice? He celebrated on Tuesday. Actress Pam Grier, Lauryn Hill, Lenny Kravitz, and Jaheim celebrated on Tuesday. Happy birthday. Lisa Left Eye Lopez and Andre 3000 celebrated on Wednesday. All of them all-time favorites. I heard it through the grapevine. They did that one first. Gladys and the Pits. Miss Gladys Knight turned 82 on Thursday. Happy birthday, Gladys. Rebe and Latoya Jackson, Michael's sisters, celebrated on yesterday. Rebe turned 76. Latoya is 70. Trina Withers Boyce celebrated on yesterday. Happy birthday. CeeLo Green is celebrating today. Joyce Cobb, Memphis home. She's celebrating on Tuesday, the 2nd of June. Doug Jones is celebrating on Wednesday, the 3rd. And our own engineer supreme, Bobby Dotson, is celebrating on Friday, the 5th. Happy birthday. Coming back, I'm hooking you up with my Saturday morning theme song from the one and only Mr. Muddy Waters.
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1: Humid day is on tap on Saturday with temperatures getting into the mid to upper 80s. There is some chance of rain during the afternoon, but those rain chances should stay fairly isolated. I'm News Channel 3 weather expert Max Claypool.
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3: Oh, yeah. Oh, yeah. Some shot. Everything gonna be all right this morning. Oh, yeah.

0: Gucci bag. Johnny, I'm a main Johnny. Johnny, I'm a main Johnny. 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
0: Check out Lou Bennett on Monday. 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
2: Another warm and humid day is on tap on Saturday, with temperatures getting into the mid to upper 80s. There is some chance of rain during the afternoon, but those rain chances should stay fairly isolated. I'm News Channel 3 weather expert Max Claypool.
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Jason Cupid, and Rico Chip Anthony still got that love. This is RJ and TK. Wait a minute. 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

0: Mika, your lucky day. Yes, it is. Congratulations to all our winners that won concert tickets for the Pure R&B Magic Tour with October London, Layla Hathaway, and Eric Benet. We'll see you tonight, Cannon Center, front and center. 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
1: Another warm and humid day is on tap on Saturday, with temperatures getting into the mid to upper 80s. There is some chance of rain during the afternoon, but those rain chances should stay fairly isolated. I'm News Channel 3 weather expert Max Claypool.
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1: Humid day is on tap on Saturday with temperatures getting into the mid to upper 80s. There is some chance of rain during the afternoon, but those rain chances should stay fairly isolated. I'm News Channel 3 weather expert Max Claypool.
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Reggae Soul, me and your boo. This is RJ. I'm out. Lou Bennis in next. Hooking you up with some Saturday Southern Soul. Kicking it off with Lauryn Hill. Got some Chris Brown and Young Thug in the mix. And PJ Morton. Have a safe weekend. Al Capizzi. Turn it up.

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Hi, there it is, your boy, Lou Bennett. Saturday afternoon to you. Here we go. Let's go crazy. Here's Chris Brown.

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0: 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Of course, it is the Bluff City's best mix of R&B. I am your leader, your boy, Lou Bennett, and we've got lots to do. Even on a Saturday. Keeping you abreast of things going on here locally as well as abroad. And playing the best mix of R&B. You already know. All that and then some. It's definitely coming your way. So you want to keep it right where you got it. And within the hour, we'll see who's celebrating. Yeah, a little later on in the hour, we'll see. We've got those celebrity birthdays on the way. But you just sit back and relax. Of course, you can always text us. You got something in mind, yeah. Text line, it's definitely wide open, yeah. Rick's Powder Coating text line, 617-1035, baby. 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
3: Another warm and humid day is on tap on Saturday, with temperatures getting into the mid to upper 80s. There is some chance of rain during the afternoon, but those rain chances should stay fairly isolated. I'm News Channel 3 weather expert Max Claypool.
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0: Loving that Kevin Ross there. It's called Spin. Boy, that thing sounds good, right? Let's show on 103.5 WRBO. Lou here on the case on this Saturday afternoon. Hopefully all is well with you and yourn. But here we are on this Saturday. It is toward the end of the month. Yeah, 30th day of May. Yes, indeed. Today is National Creativity Day. Also National E-Bike Day. National Hole in My Bucket Day as well. 22 days till Father's Day. 35 days till Independence Day. But today, Saturday, May 30th, 2026, and those celebrities celebrating on today, saying happy birthday to Jared Gilmore. Oh, Henry on Once Upon a Time. Happy birthday to actress DeWanda Wise, as well as actress Javicia Leslie. Celebrating today. Happy birthday to rapper Remy Ma. Happy birthday to old CeeLo Green. He's celebrating today. Happy birthday to Idina Menzel. Oh, Elsa on Frozen. Happy birthday to Winona Judd. Happy birthday to actress Tanya Pinkins. Happy birthday to old Ralph Carter. You know him. Michael Evans on Good Times. Yep, he's celebrating today. Happy birthday to Jake the Snake Roberts, WWE Hall of Famer. And happy birthday to Calm Meany, or Irish Chief Miles O'Brien on Star Trek, The Next Generation and Deep Space Nine. And if you're celebrating a birthday or an anniversary today, we say happy, happy birthday or happy, happy anniversary to you and many, many more from your friends, your family for real. 103.5 WRBO.
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1: Another warm and humid day is on tap on Saturday, with temperatures getting into the mid to upper 80s. There is some chance of rain during the afternoon, but those rain chances should stay fairly isolated. I'm News Channel 3 weather expert Max Claypool.
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0: Neo, Up, Out, and Gone. Loving that on 103.5 WRVO. It is Lou here. And hey, race fans, get ready to roll. The Cracker Barrel 400 hits the track tomorrow. It's going down tomorrow, 6 p.m. NASCAR Cup Series, high speed, high drama, and the NASCAR Cup Series at full throttle. Man, that thing going to be on. 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You still get, you know, your tickets. Yeah, if you need more information, you can get that info at 1035wrbo.com.
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7: Another warm and humid day is on tap on Saturday, with temperatures getting into the mid to upper 80s. There is some chance of rain during the afternoon, but those rain chances should stay fairly isolated. I'm News Channel 3 weather expert Max Claypool.
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0: Love a Girl. 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Of course, Lou Bennett here on this Saturday afternoon. And, hey, the One Beautiful Spectrum Autism Fashion Show. It is an empowering community event created by LaToya Tennille Cares to celebrate individuals on autism spectrum through fashion, creativity, and inclusion. Now, the event gives autism youth and families an opportunity to build confidence, express themselves, and shine on the runway in a supportive environment. Through fashion, music, and entertainment, the show promotes autism awareness, acceptance, and community connection while creating lasting memories for participants and families. Mm-hmm. Now, this is happening today, 5 p.m. at Bridges. Yep, Bridges, USA, 477 North 5th Street. There you go. Keeping you in the know. That's what we do. 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
3: Another warm and humid day is on tap on Saturday, with temperatures getting into the mid to upper 80s. There is some chance of rain during the afternoon, but those rain chances should stay fairly isolated. I'm News Channel 3 weather expert Max Claypool.
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Harvey Hughley and the best mix of R&B, and of course, Mojo, Monique Jordan, along with you in the midday. Yes, she got you covered from 9 to 2 during the week, and then tomorrow she'll be on Sunday. Yes, indeed. 2 to 6. Want to check her out? Monique Jordan right here and only here. 103.5 WRBO, streaming the best mix of R&B.

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4: 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You know what? 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

0: like it. No diggity, no doubt. Yeah. Blackstreet Productions. We out. Ride. We out.
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0: Liking That Cry in Front of You is the title. That's Eric Bellinger doing his thing, man. All right, on 103.5 WRBO, Bluff City's best mix of R&B. I am your leader, your conductor, your boy, Lou Bennett. Yep, on a Saturday afternoon. Hey, Mid-South, get ready for a night of pure R&B magic of October. London, Layla Hathaway and Eric Benet all on one stage is happening tonight. It's going down tonight, Lander Center, man. Tickets are on sale. You still get good tickets. If you need more information, you can tap into our website and get it at 1035wrbo.com. 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But, hey, skip the online fees. And when you buy in person at the box office, it'll be less for you. That's more money in your pockets. Keep that in mind. Little tip from your boy, Lou Bennett, all right? Trying to keep you off Bennett. All right, we've got more of your favorites straight ahead. You keep it right here.
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1: Another warm and humid day is on tap on Saturday, with temperatures getting into the mid to upper 80s. There is some chance of rain during the afternoon, but those rain chances should stay fairly isolated. I'm News Channel 3 weather expert Max Claypool.
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0: Energy. That is Kayla Brianna. Loving that. On 103.5 WRBO. Of course, it is the Bluff City's best mix of R&B. 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
3: Another warm and humid day is on tap on Saturday, with temperatures getting into the mid to upper 80s. There is some chance of rain during the afternoon, but those rain chances should stay fairly isolated. I'm News Channel 3 weather expert Max Claypool.
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and the KLC Show with Kendra Lewis, man. Sunday evening, 6 to 9. You can catch her, man. That for sure. Yes, indeed. Of course, we are the home of the sweet deal for you. We got a lot of sweet deals. As a matter of fact, as you know, the Raging Cajun sweet deal went on this past week. Went on sale yesterday. And there's a few coupons left. $50 gift certificates for only $25. You can't beat that with a stick. You love Cajun, you'll love it.

Have you seen the Michael movie yet? Huh? What you waiting on? 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

0: Let Me. That is Victoria Monet. Loving that. On 103.5 WRBO. Of course, Lou along with you. And hey, man, the R&B tour. Can't wait for it. 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That's for sure, because we got them for you. The R&B tour. Raymond and Brown. Yeah, Usher Raymond and Chris Breezy Brown. That thing going down. For sure. 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
1: Another warm and humid day is on tap on Saturday, with temperatures getting into the mid to upper 80s. There is some chance of rain during the afternoon, but those rain chances should stay fairly isolated. I'm News Channel 3 weather expert Max Claypool.
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0: 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That's called Step Loving That on 103.5 WRBO. Of course, it is the Bluff City's best mix of R&B. 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
2: Another warm and humid day is on tap on Saturday, with temperatures getting into the mid to upper 80s. There is some chance of rain during the afternoon, but those rain chances should stay fairly isolated. I'm News Channel 3 weather expert Max Claypool.
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Cupid, giddy up. There it is. Harvey Hughley. And, of course, we've got Night Flight. Yeah, you can check it out starting tomorrow night, Sunday through Thursday nights. Yes, indeed, from 9 to midnight. It's going down. 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

0: Man, I love that. AMA and Brent Faiyaz, yeah, Need It Bad is the title of that little jam, man, for show on 103.5 WRBO. Of course, it is Bluff City's best mix of R&B, doing it on a Saturday evening, baby. Working on that nighttime for show, because, you know, coming up at 7 o'clock tonight, all your favorite Southern Soul jams with DJ Jam and Jay on the ones and twos. Southern Soul Saturday night. Mm-hmm. All in the mix, man. All those Southern soul jammies for you. You definitely want to check that out. Also, Mid-South, get ready. A night of pure R&B magic. October London, Layla Hathaway and Eric Benet all on one stage, and it is happening tonight. Tonight, Lander Center is going down. Tickets? Yeah, you'll get some tickets, man. 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Won't you? 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
2: 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I'm Coco Jones with my new song, Love a Girl. 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Plus,
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2: The vibe of Love a Girl is very energetic, very chaotic, like those feelings you get when you are in love with somebody. You're obsessed with them, then you're trying to play it cool, and then you just want them to be around, and then you feel like, am I doing too much? It's just chaotic. And that's kind of the vibe I wanted of the song. All the thoughts that run through your head that just have you tripping over somebody.

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2: Another warm and humid day is on tap on Saturday, with temperatures getting into the mid to upper 80s. There is some chance of rain during the afternoon, but those rain chances should stay fairly isolated. I'm News Channel 3 weather expert Max Claypool.
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Collage Dance Conservatory. Well, it's going down and it's happening tomorrow. And I've got all the details coming your way here. Just about 6:36.

0: 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Of course, it is the Bluff City's best mix of R&B. Lou, for a few more minutes, coming up at 7 o'clock. Here in a few, we'll have the all your favorite Southern Soul jams all in the mix. Yep, Southern Soul Saturday Mix with DJ Jammin' Jay. It's coming right up here in just a few. Highly anticipated culminating performance, which features more than 300 students from the Collage Dance Conservatory who train in ballet, trap, modern jazz, and Western African dance. Now, this Collage Dance Conservatory, Charlene and the Chocolate Factory. It's going to be happening at the Cannon Center for Performing Arts, 255 North Main Street, tomorrow from 3 to 6 p.m. So it's going down. Don't forget, put on by there and give them your support, won't you? For sure. Hang tight. We got more of your faves before we get out of here. That new one from Jay Howell, Drunk and Dry. We're going to play that. That's homeboy. You know we got to do that. Burning Blue from Mariah the Scientist and so much more straight ahead. You keep it here. It's 103.5 WRBO.
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11: Colleague of mine was telling me the other day about how their Instagram feed is filled with videos, most of them kind of funny, about how grandparents and friends tend to bulldoze new parents out of the way to get to see their baby. Now, as a dad of three daughters, I know how life really does become all about them the moment those kids are born. But I also know parents are still people, too, who need their own attention beyond being mom or dad. And moms, in particular in those early years, can feel especially invisible in the eyes of other people. So what can you do to stop contributing to what is known as maternal invisibility? Women we spoke to said these two things were the most helpful. When people stopped to ask how they could best support them, number one, or when they took the initiative to handle certain tasks that obviously needed to be done. I'm Dr. Sanjay Gupta, helping you live a better life.
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That's Jay Howell, homeboy there. Yeah, Drunken Drive is the title on 103.5 WRBO. It's going to do it for Lou Bennett. Thank you guys so very much for being a part of the show as always. Hopefully we've done just enough for you to join us again the next time around, my friends. Monday evening, 6 o'clock, Lord's willing, and the creek don't rise. See you back here then. Have a great rest of your weekend. Of course, give the big guy in the sky some of your time, your talent, and treasure. Watch him bless it back to you in more ways than you can receive. That's guaranteed. D word. Mm-hmm. See you when I see you. Yep.